0: just done.
1: Yeah.
2: Make that hook.
0: Yeah, man.
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3: And I'm Nika Oksal. 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

0: Ta ina Isili Ilabande Rebeldes Verdade Vencerá today on the mainstream. We also heard Say Un Kuri in Egypt 80 with a little help from Tom Morello. That was not them. And before that, from Paul Simon's The Quiet Celebration concert held at McCall Hall in Seattle. That was Under African Skies, a reimagining of one of his classics originally found on Graceland. I'm Brett Mabee, and if you're just now getting here, it doesn't ever hurt to remind you that I'm always looking for great new music, and I love it when great new music finds me. As a matter of fact, most of the new additions this week come through those very means. And I don't think it's just because I was on vacation, because most of these songs were submitted in the last 2 weeks. So, you know, pretty cool stuff happening. And as always, you're welcome to submit your music either at brett@mainstreamradio.net, or you can always send physical media, which some artists prefer to do, to Brett Mabee, Turtle Island Tunes, Full Moon Radio, P.O. Box 252, Salamanca, New York, 14779. And I do want to point out that often I emphasize the professionally recorded aspect, but as you'll be hearing later on in the week, one of the phenomenal artists who was kind enough to send me her tunes shared some amazing words in letting me know that hearing the mainstream every day at work inspired her to get back into music after a hard and toxic breakup where her song sat on a shelf for a long time. And that's the radio magic that I'm talking about. So don't let anything stand in the way. 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Brooke Combe in the second half. And we'll also be getting in a new tune from Lacey Hill, the talented Oneida Mohawk singer-songwriter who is currently on the road with Derek Miller on the Out of Mind tour. They're frequent collaborators, and in fact, this will not be Lacey's first appearance in the rotation. You might recall Colorado Springs, which is a Derek Miller tune that also features Lacey. So she's certainly no stranger to the mainstream, and I can't wait for a new release from her as well. In the remainder of our half, Teddy Swims, Jer Carrier, and this one from Sampha, who has recently opened up about long-term social anxiety, which I can relate to. I think that's why I talk on the radio. I like, keeping my distance sometimes. Also, Sampha 2.0, this track right here is his first solo recording in 6 years. It came out a few years ago now. And without further ado, I've said enough. I'm going to get out of the way and let you enjoy this block on the mainstream.
1: Ways will catch you. Life will catch you. Love will catch you. Spirit can catch you, yeah.

Digging Roots' Clumsy Lover, a classic from their For the Light on the mainstream. We also heard Youth with Iman, and it was Donnie Anderson's I Love Being Sad from the Anderson Funeral Home album, the first new release of 2026 from that fun singer-songwriter. A song that she co-wrote with producer Ben Jackson Cook, and the two of them coined the term garage pop. I think that's pretty fitting. I'm Brett Mabee, and if you're just now getting here, get caught back up at mainstreamradio.net. And don't you ever forget that I cherish all this time we have together. And if you want to take your indigenous music listening experience to another level, check out some of the fun that is happening and developing over on the Full Moon Radio, one of the many projects of Turtle Island Tunes, Full Moon Radio LLC, of course. My national works include Gyno and the Mainstream with Brett Mabee, but the thing that I like about the Full Moon Radio, it is a space where we can take off some of the guardrails anyway and have a little bit more fun with musical adventures. And as I've been talking more about on social media lately, I do always seek out people who like to share their dreams. 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There's even a new Facebook group where you can submit text to, hopefully anonymously, because I don't want you to self-censor or anything like that. Let's have some dream fun, shall we? Before our time together is through, tracks from Tiana Nonosina Lifau, and we'll also be hearing from Adrian Wall, featuring Levi Platero in this block. It's going to be the one and only Billie Eilish, who's had a rather interesting 2026, as she has also officiated in her brother Phineas's wedding. Now, that happened August 29th. It's one of the most widely covered celebrity moments of the year, and I'm just throwing this out there. If I became an officiant, would you ever consider having me come out to officiate your wedding? Who the heck do I think I am? It sounds like fun, though, so who knows? Perhaps that can become a feature of the production company someday as well. But anyway, getting back into the music, turn it up with Billie Eilish's TV from Guitar Songs, and don't go anywhere. Plenty more great music on the mainstream.

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Yahtzeen's Taste on My Lips from Stand on My Shoulders here on the Mainstream. Before that, it was L.A. Priest with It's You from the Faze Luna album. And the first song of the set came to us from Chicano Batman frontman Bardot. Of course, the band themselves took an indefinite hiatus back in 2024. I'm Brett Mabee, and if you're just now getting here, get caught back up at mainstreamradio.net. And don't forget, there are a lot of new features always being added to the site. In fact, you can get a sneak peek of some of the new songs that are being added every week on the site. There's also the information about the newest episodes of Gyno, including the archive. 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And there is so much more happening at mainstreamradio.net. And there's a whole collaborations tab that's going to be getting filled out here very quickly, as not only am I going to be highlighting some of the current collaborations that I have, but I'm going to backtrack a little bit and spotlight some of the audio fun that I've been able to have with amazing collaborators throughout the years. So go check out the website, bookmark it for quick and easy access. Again, friends, that's mainstreamradio.net. The Red Clay Strays before this block is up. We'll also hear from Haley Wallace, but right now, it is the Las Vegas-based duo of Artsin, the Tarahumara descendant and indigenous hip-hop trailblazer, and Filipina-Cuban-American MC She Rose, who is actually also quite busy with a few collectives and in the fashion scene as well. The U and I released their debut album, The I and You, earlier this year, and right now, for our listening pleasure, it's Mission on the Mainstream.

0: Tain Isili y la banda Rebeldes, Verdade Vencerá, today on the mainstream. We also heard Se Un Curi in Egypt 80, with a little help from Tom Morello. That was not them. And before that, from Paul Simon's The Quiet Celebration Concert, held at McCall Hall in Seattle. That was Under African Skies, a reimagining of one of his classics, originally found on Graceland. I'm Brett Mabee, and if you're just now getting here, it doesn't ever hurt to remind you that I'm always looking for great new music, and I love it when great new music finds me. As a matter of fact, most of the new additions this week come through those very means. And I don't think it's just because I was on vacation, because most of these songs were submitted in the last 2 weeks. So, you know, pretty cool stuff happening. And as always, you're welcome to submit your music either at brett@mainstreamradio.net, or you can always send physical media, which some artists prefer to do, to Brett Mabee, Turtle Island Tunes, Full Moon Radio, P.O. Box 252, Salamanca, New York, 14779. And I do want to point out that often I emphasize the professionally recorded aspect, but as you'll be hearing later on in the week, one of the phenomenal artists who was kind enough to send me her tunes shared some amazing words in letting me know that hearing the mainstream every day at work inspired her to get back into music after a hard and toxic breakup where her song sat on a shelf for a long time. And that's the radio magic that I'm talking about. So don't let anything stand in the way. 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Brooke Combe in the second half, and we'll also be getting in a new tune from Lacey Hill, the talented Oneida Mohawk singer-songwriter who is currently on the road with Derek Miller on the Out of Mind tour. They're frequent collaborators, and in fact, this will not be Lacey's first appearance in the rotation. You might recall Colorado Springs, which is a Derek Miller tune that also features Lacey, so she's certainly no stranger to the mainstream, and I can't wait for a new release from her as well. In the remainder of our half, Teddy Swims, Jure Carrier, and this one from Sampha, who has recently opened up about long-term social anxiety, which I can relate to. I think that's why I talk on the radio. I like, keeping my distance sometimes. Also, Sampha 2.0, this track right here is his first solo recording in 6 years. It came out a few years ago now. And without further ado, I've said enough. I'm going to get out of the way and let you enjoy this block on the mainstream.
1: Waves will catch you. Life will catch you. Love will catch you. Spirit can catch you, yeah.

try to catch the guns in the free fall. I was caught by the wings of my people. Then you picked me up in your two-door. Hit the country roads. Peaceful. And you filled me in with the info. Stock was rising like tenfold. But you're more concerned with my head.

Digging Roots' Clumsy Lover, a classic from their For the Light on the Mainstream. We also heard Youth with Iman, and it was Dottie Anderson's I Love Being Sad from the Anderson Funeral Home album, the first new release of 2026 from that fun singer-songwriter. A song that she co-wrote with producer Ben Jackson Cook, and the two of them coined the term garage pop. I think that's pretty fitting. I'm Brett Mabee, and if you're just now getting here, get caught back up at mainstreamradio.net. And don't you ever forget that I cherish all this time we have together. And if you want to take your indigenous music listening experience to another level, check out some of the fun that is happening and developing over on the Full Moon Radio, one of the many projects of Turtle Island Tunes, Full Moon Radio, LLC. Of course, my national works include Gyno and the Mainstream with Brett Mabee, but the thing that I like about the Full Moon Radio, it is a space where we can take off some of the guardrails anyway and have a little bit more fun with musical adventures. And as I've been talking more about on social media lately, I do always seek out people who like to share their dreams. So if that sounds like you, you can email me your dreams to brett@mainstreamradio.net. Now, in full disclosure, these submissions will be used for the Full Moon broadcast, which will be special monthly features. 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There's even a new Facebook group where you can submit text to, hopefully anonymously, because I don't want you to self-censor or anything like that. Let's have some dream fun, shall we? Before our time together is through, tracks from Tiana Nonosina Lifao, and we'll also be hearing from Adrian Wall, featuring Levi Platero in this block. It's going to be the one and only Billie Eilish, who's had a rather interesting 2026, as she has also officiated in her brother Phineas's wedding. Now, that happened August 29th. It's one of the most widely covered celebrity moments of the year, and I'm just throwing this out there. If I became an officiant, would you ever consider having me come out to officiate your wedding? Who the heck do I think I am? It sounds like fun, though, so who knows? Perhaps that can become a feature of the production company someday as well. But anyway, getting back into the music, Turn It Up with Billie Eilish's TV from Guitar Songs, and don't go anywhere. Plenty more great music on the Mainstream.

You want me? Lift me up. Lift me up. Falling down. Yeah, yeah, yeah. I like it when you talk dirty tech to me. Talk dirty tech.

Frank Sinatra with Nelson Riddle's orchestra performed I've Got the World on a String, South of the Border, and closed with Cole Porter's standard, I Get a Kick Out of You. If you tuned in to late-night radio during the 1940s, you would have been treated to some of America's favorite dance bands performing live at major hotels across the country. And on any given night, you could have heard this band, Jan Garber and his orchestra.

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0: Sway is the name of that group. That was called Blue Sky, Don't Cry. We had before that Balthus. That was called Motion for Ashra. We had Detroit House Ensemble, Brighter Days from their great debut Classics Volume 1. Alluvia with City of Symbols, and we started off with the Bibio Sound Machine from Choppy Mountain, their brand new album that was Burning in Lagos. You're listening to Sidetracks here on WTIP, North Shore Community Radio. I'm Will Moore. I'll be with you all the way till noon o'clock playing some music, and we're going to get right back to it after this.
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0: We're going to start off here with Phoebe Bridgers and Lost Boys.

with the fox. But if we ever find Ben, we'll probably do it again like we were young men. As we were then, with Candlebox.

in the set was New Churches, in decidedly their least churches sounding song that I've heard, kind of building off of the spooky horror movie vibes of their last album, which I feel like was already like 5 years ago or something. That was Roses. I know Lauren made

Ken Pomeroy, who took home the Emerging Act of the Year award at Americana Fest recently, when she was on stage accepting, she said, "I feel like I've already won the night being sat next to Gillian Welch." So we heard Ken's version of "Look at Miss Ohio" and Gil and Dave right before that, who also won Duo of the Year. It's Cindy on Folk Alley, and we're checking out the winners from Americana Fest Awards this year. Brandi Carlile was unsurprisingly everywhere at the awards. She won Song of the Year for "Returning to Myself." She shared, "This song means a lot to me. I think that everyone must make the journey inward. Everyone needs to, at some point, return to themselves. But when you get there, I hope you realize that we belong to each other and make it a round trip and get right back out again and go find your people." From Brandi Carlile, here's "Returning to Myself" on Folk Alley.